0: 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Always a joy to hear on the radio. And that one from one of my favourite George albums, Older, which is 30 years old this year. Such a gorgeous album. That is the one that has tracks like Star People, Jesus to a Child, Spinning the Wheel and Older, which always makes me cry. I won't cry now though, but I will do this. You know what to do. And let's get into this right now. Dermot Kennedy, Better Days on Today FM.
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0: Florence Road, hanging out to dry on Today FM's The Weekend Breakfast with me, Shelley Gray. And they are supporting Last Dinner Party and Wolf Alice at the moment on their US and European tours. Just makes sense. But then they are back to Ireland to support Kings of Leon, both in Limerick and Belfast. And they're definitely a band who excel on the live stage. All right, you are still listening out for our Kaleidoscope Klaxon for those family passes plus camping. Brent and Courtney coming up to chat to us very, very shortly. And Beyonce and David Gray directly after these on Today FM.
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It's 12 o'clock. Good afternoon. I'm Jane McNamara. Donald Trump insists a peace deal with Iran will be signed today. It follows a similar tone from key mediator Pakistan, which said an electronic signing is set to take place.

Wait for it. There you go. Blur. Park Life on Today FM. Congrats to Helen, who's on the way to Kaleidoscope. Here's some Irish music. In the next hour, we're going to chat sport with Daniel Pitcher, and I'll tell you how you can win over 300 grand.

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0: So good, isn't it? That's brand new music, Sienna Spiro, Material Lover. I am proper vibing with that one. It's Marty in this evening for Shelley on the way. More of the music you love with Tame and Paula. We've got some Kings of Leon in there as well. And we're going to remind you how you can be €307,000 richer next Friday. All the details on the way.
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It's Paula here with you. Still to come this hour, I've got the Beatles on the way. Bit of Genesis, Pixies, Derek and the Dominoes all coming up before midnight. And right now, some Bon Jovi, Living on a Prayer on Today FM Rocks.

0: The Beatles, A Day in the Life on Today FM Rocks. With me, Paula McSweeney. If you Google how to precisely describe that song, you'll be told that it's an existential meditation on the absurdity and disconnect of modern existence. So that's aged well. It brilliantly contrasts the detached, surreal nature of major news events, death, war, with the trivial, mundane routines of everyday life, ultimately urging the listener to wake up from mundane reality. So the song's core themes and inspirations are rooted in contrasting realities and life's unpredictability. Nothing's changed, huh? In the 50-odd years since that was written. Go figure. Oasis, Go Let It Out, up next on Today FM Rocks.
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